0: Pakistan. Jaag jaag.
1: 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Artificial intelligence still cannot have a totally convincing chat with us, but it is now sophisticated enough to carry out online customer service, and as it turns out to be your personal assistant. 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